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0: 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And Ada Street. 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
1: That's right, National City, Truck 34.
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3: San Diego Police, I'm Blue 1. 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

0: 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Cross Streets, East Plaza Boulevard, and Kimball Way.
1: Kurt, originally at 15 feet worse. The vehicle's going to be a black Nissan or a Volkswagen crossover style SUV. Three front end damage. Those last being eastbound on Nava Street from La Jolla Boulevard. Again, occurred at 1650 hours. San Diego Police, clear on Blue West.
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Medical. 6 Charlie, 6 Delta. 427 West 18th Street. 427 W 18th ST. Cross Streets, Harding Avenue, and Wilson Avenue. National City Engine 34. 6 Charlie, 6 Delta.

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0: 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Thank you.
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Chula Vista Medic 53, and Yusa 53. 6 Charlie, 6 Delta.

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South Street, Church Avenue, and 03rd Avenue. 2 La Vista Medic 51. 6 Charlie, 6 Delta.

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Kilo Vista Medic 55. 6 Charlie, 6 Delta. 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

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You have a gate card? 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

July to the end of the day, July to 51, and July 61. No. Charlie, 60 off. 785 Colorado Avenue. 7385 Colorado Ave. Hosps, Arnie Street, and K Street. 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

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Morning Creek Court. 2950 Morning Creek Court. Unit B.

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0: 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That's that call off at 3F shoot and just throwing it back. 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

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Delta. 0527 SB Street. Chin at Bridge Shelter to La Vista. Off Streets. 1st Street and 27th Street. Kilo Vista Med 54. 6 Charlie. 6 Delta.

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0: 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We have four souls on board. We have 1 hour 30 of fuel. Turning to base.
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1: Liar, where are you?

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Command special attention to CHP and Elk Island PD. Regarding our 10851 vehicle, it is currently mapping in the Elk Island area at 1155 Naranta Avenue. That's Nora Adam, Robert Adam, Nora Charles Adam. And we do have confirmation on the vehicle information. It is a white 2017 BMW four-door sedan, Washington plate, Charlie Paul David 4483. Should have an American flag sticker on the right bumper, as well as a sunroof. Again, showing stopped in front of 1155 Naranta.

9 Aaron, additional info on that 10 at 5-1. I think it's El Cajon. 15 describes the white male, 30 to 40, 5'10", when the and boom, no shit, was holding a black zip-up, black or dark color paint. Sandy, okay, clear.

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0: Bushfire. Sixco. Six box dot. Interstate 805 southbound. SBA 105 and 54. Cross Street. State Route 54 westbound. At State Route 54 eastbound. Engine 12. And National City Squad 33. Six box stop.
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0: National City Truck 34. Traffic accident. 6 Echo, 6 Foxtrot. 11 and East 30th Street. 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
1: 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Traffic accident. 6 Echo, 3 Fox. 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National City Engine 31. 6 Echo, 6 Fox Trot.
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Cross Streets, La Siesta Way, and Granger Avenue. National City Engine 31. 6 Charlie, 6 Delta.

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Traffic accident. 6 Echo, 6 Ducat. 1890 Main Court. 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

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We can take that call and place 952 with engine 59. 957, Metro, you stand by.

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1: 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Traffic accident. 6 Echo. 6 Box Trot. 1890 in Court. Cross Street. Main Street.
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Kula Vistamedic 57. Traffic accident. 6 Echo, 6 Foxtrot. 1890 Main Court. Cross Street, Main Street. Kula Vistamedic 57. 6 Echo, 6 Foxtrot.

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Unit APT 16117. 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

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Bedula Wisdom 60. 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EM 96 0 3rd Avenue. South Bay Guidance Center 1196. 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And Oxford Street. 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And Chula Vista Med 60. 6 Charlie. 6 Delta.

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Charlie, 6 Delta. 205 East 24th Street. National City Park at 205. Unit 204. Cross Streets, B Avenue, and D Avenue. National City Engine 34. 6 Charlie, 6 Delta.

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1: Four 17, copy responding.
0: Metro squad 6 degrees, that team.
1: Squad 6 degrees, that team.

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National City Engine 31, NU 53. 6 Golf, 6 Hotel.

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1: 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We're going to start air monitoring here to the north.
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1: Not on our end, but if you want to have a company do some air monitoring from 74 south.
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2: Okay, we've checked 3 houses south of the 74. And no readings whatsoever. I think it's because this wind's blowing pretty hard.
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0: 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I'm going to keep Engine 51, Quad 61, and Engine 52. 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

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Cross streets, 13th Street, and unnamed military road. 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

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Medical. 6 Charlie, 6 Delta. 1035 Harrison Avenue. Horizon. Cross Street, East 10th Street, and East 11th Street. National City Quad 33. 6 Charlie, 6 Delta.

0: 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Traffic for 63. Truck 51 for Medic 53 on 6 Charlie.
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3: 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Truck 34, the structure fire.
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2: 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Truck 51, Metro, that's a negative.
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3: 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Confirming there's a hydrant at Ridgeway and also.
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6: 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We've laid in Ridgeway and Granger in 31.
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11: 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We're in water on the Delta side exposures.
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11: Negative.
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14: 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I see fire attack.
0: On. 6 Charlie, 6 Delta.
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0: Metro, Ridgeway IC, update on conditions. We have knocked down the fire. We had one vehicle involved along with the detached garage. 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

0: Ridgeway, you go ahead. 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

0: Mexico, do you want to respond to this one? 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
0: 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CAMDEN Sierra, Ochad Ranch, Card 702. 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
0: 6 Charlie, 6 Delta, 1390 Santa Alicia Avenue, CAMDEERA, Oak Ranch, Card 702, Unit 9310, Cross Streets, East Palomar Street, and Gold Run Road. 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
1: I see, just for your information, I've attempted to call a couple agencies. 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
2: Okay, I copy. 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And our deputy fire marshal is at scene. I think it's 5703.
1: 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I copy the deputy 5307. Is that seen?
2: Yeah, thank you. And you can show me available and I'll respond to that broken and blowing.
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2: 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I'll establish Las Palmas IC.
3: Truck 51, the time 57. I'll assume I see if you guys can investigate. Looks like it's a meter that was knocked off.
4: Traffic Metro copies. I apologize, you were covered. Part of admission. Confirming asking five-story multifamily apartment complex with odor of gas, investigating establishing Las Palmas IC. Additionally, Battalion 57 and Cop Direct establishing IC.
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1: Battalion 6, I copy. You just want to stage until I get an update from Flight 51.
0: Battalion 6 copies. It looks like we still have Chula Vista. Battalion 51 responding.
1: Oh, I got it. We can cancel Battalion 6. 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
2: 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Medical. 6 Charlie, 6 Delta. 2204 Cabo Bahia. Cabo Bahia 2204. Cross Street, Mount Miguel Road. Chula Vista Engine 56. Chula Vista Medic 39, and Chula Vista Squad 63. 6 Charlie, Delta.
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0: A vehicle struck the gas meters on the side of the apartment building. Hopefully there's three of them that was damaged. It was leaking gas, but gas is insecure. The supply is leaking any longer. Also need SDG&E gas side to respond. But currently in hazard. We're going to check the apartment building for any readings.
1: Okay, I copy. Do you have a number of meters that were damaged?
0: I'm from medic 47. Looks to be 3 to 4 damage meters.
1: Okay, I copy. Confirm no more gas leaking.
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0: Affirmative, it's been shut off.
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1: 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Break. 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From IC.
0: 34,
1: if you could make your way on down to the cul-de-sac, I'm going to have you assume exposure so I can release truck 51.
0: 34 copy, exposures.
1: Also on the Las Palmas gas leak, with the exception of truck 51 and National City engine 34, and myself can go available. 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
1: 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Gas has been secured at the supply side. 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And I'm going to hold truck 31 and engine 34. 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
1: We picked up 407, the patient, same notes of IV left in arm, not room 101. So you have the patient we're about to start transporting.
0: Medic 56, Metro copies. I do have a patient at 407 Bingo Room, the 9-year-old female. And you cleared from Unit 101, 80-year-old female with pain in the arm?
1: I'm assuming that would be the same patient if they have the same complaints. We picked the patient up in the Bingo Room, but is usually in 407.
0: Medic 56, Metro copy. So, Unit 101 was dispatched 20 minutes ago, your initial call. Second call was created for the same location for Unit 407, the one in Bingo Room. Confirming no second medic is needed for this address?
1: Correct.
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South Coronado Shores up. 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
0: Metro two, Liberty 54 on hospital delay.
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